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0: This is 92.9 Tom FM with Bob Howard. Thank you for being here. Buckle up. It is a record-breaking flight starting December 4th. China Eastern Airlines, twice a week, going to fly from Shanghai to Buenos Aires. That is 29 hours, over 12,000-mile flight, covering nearly half the planet's circumference. Economy tickets going to range from about $1,500 to $2,200 each. You do a two-hour stop in Auckland, but you don't get off the flight. The longest direct flight right now goes Singapore to JFK. That's about 18 hours.
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0: 92.9 Tom FM. Bob Howard, thanks for being here. So a teen is in custody after pulling off what they're calling a sophisticated cyber attack that happened on the Las Vegas Strip. 2013, this teen goes by Scattered Spider, impersonated an MGM Grand employee, called into the company's IT department, requested a password reset, and got access to their internal systems in about 10 minutes. It cost the casinos hundreds of millions of dollars with hackers getting access to internal systems.
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1: Hey, my name is Shannon O. I'm looking at what I brought for my, I guess it's technically breakfast because I spend the next 4 hours with you. And I had some leftover pizza from last night, but is it not acceptable to eat pizza for breakfast? I don't know. I feel like, Ben, you're helping me out here because you, too, eat things for breakfast that technically aren't breakfast foods.
2: My go-to late is a crispy chicken sandwich in the morning with ranch dressing and pickles.
1: Oh, that is a choice. Ranch and a pickle? Okay, I hope it works for you.

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It's 92.9 Tom FM. Summer officially ends tomorrow, if we're just going by the calendar rules. Hey, it's Shannon O. So what came out as the top songs for summer of 2026? That list is on the way in 6 minutes.

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92.9 Tom FM, the 80s, 90s to now. Tonight, kicking off the next season of The Voice. This is actually the final season before they change it into The Voice Celebrity. So you still get to look forward to Adam Levine, Kelly Clarkson, and also newcomers Queen Latifah and Riley Green.

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1: I hate that we have to talk about this, but Christmas is less than 100 days away, and Toy Insider revealed the toys that you need to scoop up now if you want any chance of getting your child or a kid in your life this. It's coming up in the next 10 minutes.

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Kelly Clarkson getting ready to premiere The Voice tonight as a coach, but she also announced she's going to be playing stagecoach in April, doing all these fun things since she left daytime TV.

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I didn't realize that we had this many words that we could still add, but dictionary.com, 5,900 new words. Some that should have been in there years ago. 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

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So if it's on dictionary.com, does that mean that we can use it in our Scrabble game? Hey, my name is Shannon. Oh, that was actually a game I played almost every single night with my parents growing up. I loved it so much. But dictionary.com just added 5,900 new words, including IYKYK, which is the acronym for if you know, you know. I find that interesting. That's probably not allowed in Scrabble still, right? And also Yacht Rock. Like, I feel like that should have been added a long time ago. Goated, another one, as well as Lost in the Sauce. That was added to AI terms. So I guess we're just adding full-blown phrases now.

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1: I know that we love our pets, but I guess Americans are annoyed when they see them out at restaurants. Hey, it's Shannon O. More than 48% of people are annoyed when they see a dog going out to eat. This does not include patios, by the way. What do you think? Should dogs be allowed at the places we eat?

One of the most frustrating commercials out there right now involves probably one of the hottest actresses in Hollywood. I got details coming your way in the next 10 minutes. Hey, it's Shannon O. Right now, this is Golden.

0: More music, more variety. It's 92.9 Tom FM. It's not the first time that Sydney Sweeney has been involved in a controversial ad. Hey, it's Shannon O. Of course, we had the whole American Eagle thing that earlier this year. Her own underwear and lingerie brand. She got in some trouble with that, trying to put stuff at the top of the Hollywood sign. Now, she's being attacked for posing essentially nude for a sports betting app called Novig. I'm curious, though, because a lot of people are getting mad at her and not the brand. Can you identify any other celebrity who is in a commercial and you can actually remember what they were promoting? Debbie calling in.
1: Hi, how about George Clooney and the is it Nescafe? Oh, I forgot. The coffee maker. I had the name a minute ago, but I forgot.
0: Nespresso?
1: Nespresso, that's it.
0: Okay, yeah, I remember that one. Taylor also commented saying Matthew McConaughey with Lincoln. Both good answers. What about you? Any other commercials you can remember a celebrity and you can also remember what they were promoting? Hit that talkback mic.
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1: It's hard to believe that the weekend's already over, but lucky for Tim, he took today off. What are you planning on doing?
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1: I like your style, man. 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Thanks so much for making us part of it.

More music, more variety. It's 92.9 Tom FM. It looks like we are ditching technology when it comes to this hobby. Hey, it's Shannon O. Actually, I feel like this is going to be a new adjustment for a lot of people. It's

0: 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Are you looking for a good podcast to listen to? 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Try Ryder Strong, who you might know from Boy Meets World, Shaun Hunters. His is called The Red Weather. 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
1: The episode in season 4 where Topanga cuts her hair.
0: Ooh, she literally becomes a woman in front of our eyes. That's awesome. All right, rolling into Sabrina Carpenter, who was part of that Boy Meets World reboot, Girl Meets World.

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1: I want you to think back to this weekend. Did you go out to eat at all? And do you remember what you tipped if that was the case? Hey, it's Shannon O. Let's find out if our state is at the top or the bottom when it comes to the best and worst tippers across the U.S. That's on the way in 6 minutes.

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0: 92.9 Tom FM, the 80s, 90s to now. Which state tips the most across the U.S.? Hey, it's Shannon L. Well, let's start here. 18.8% is the average tip in a U.S. restaurant. That's not quick service or anything like that. And it obviously ranged widely across the states. Delaware, top in the list, with 22.1% for the average tip. California, unfortunately, at the lowest, around 17.3%. Here's my thing. When it comes to takeout, what do you typically do? This study says that you should be tipping around 13.7%. That's the average. And same thing for quick service orders. That should be less than that 18.8%. It comes down to 14 to 16% on average. What do you typically do when it comes to takeout? How much do you tip? Let me know using the talkback feature.
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Hey, it's Shannon O. Jonas Brothers going on tour yet again, and they actually had one of their openers for the run of the tour, Magnus Ferrell, on Hey Jonas, their recent podcast. 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

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What's on your mind? What kind of song do you want to hear to get your Monday started? Let me know using the talkback mic. 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
1: How close is too close when it comes to living near your family? Hey, it's Shannon O. I'm actually surprised by how many people live super close. I'll get you info coming up in 6 minutes.

0: 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All of the Swifties trying to crack the code. What did Taylor Swift's scene at the Emmys mean last week when she teamed up with the Law & Order SVU characters? Hey, it's Shannon O. If you have any theories, hit the talk back mic and let me know. How close is too close when it comes to living near family? According to the National Realtors Association, they say that the number one people move is to be closer with friends and family. 13% of people, though, live within walking distance. Now, Jordan, you don't live that close, but you do have some family members that live within a short drive.
1: So my brother lives like 5 minutes away from me, but my parents live 20 minutes away, and they actually help a lot with picking my kids up from school and daycare because I'm in school full-time.
0: That's really nice for you. Yeah, if you have kids, that's definitely helpful. I think 20 minutes is probably my cap for how close we live together. The half hour seems to be the sweet spot for me.
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1: I just looked at the calendar and realized it's the 21st of September, and now I'm going to have Earth, Wind, and Fire stuck in my head. You know what I'm talking about, right? Do you remember the 21st night of September? Hoping I didn't just do that to you, but if I did, you now get to suffer with me. I actually like that song, so it's not too bad.

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1: Hey, my name is Shannon O. I hope you had a fantastic weekend. You know, we had the biggest music festival of all time going down in Las Vegas. If you missed it, don't worry. Still a chance for you to catch all the highlights and maybe even watch it all over again. That's on the way for you coming up in

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92.9 Tom FM, the 80s, 90s to now. That's all the time I got today. Hope you have a great rest of your Monday. Leaving you with Alanis Morissette, who, by the way, coming out with a holiday album this year. We still have to get through Halloween, but kind of looking forward to the fact that Christmas is less than 100 days away. Is that bad?

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0: 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More music, more variety. It's Andy and Bob, Monday morning. How are you, friend?
1: Hey, happy Monday.
0: Happy Monday. I hope you love it. We've got our instant inspirato, a little morning motivation from Alphonse. No on complaining.
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1: With Andy and Bob. Don't look now, but this is actually the final full day of summer.
0: This is true.
1: Yeah, the final full day of summer with fall coming in officially tomorrow night after 8 o'clock.

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1: Is it difficult this time of the year not being a pumpkin spicer?
2: No, not really. I mean, I just avoid it and kind of wrinkle my nose at everybody and go bleh, a lot like that because yeah. I think it's gross.
1: But it's actually kind of good for you.
2: Apparently.
1: Yeah.
2: I would have never thought this. I mean, it's not like I really thought it was bad, but there are actual health benefits to real pumpkin spice, not the like artificial syrups loaded with sugar and chemicals found in like some of those coffee drinks.
1: Yeah.
2: Pumpkin spice is good, which is actually good because we spend about $800 million in pumpkin spice products every year.
1: Yep.
2: People are obsessed with it. But here's some of the good things that you should feel not so guilty about when you consume it. Cinnamon is full of vitamins and minerals, mm-hmm. including iron, magnesium, zinc, and calcium.
1: You love your zinc.
2: I do, right? Yep. There's zinc in it, which is known for helping to fight inflammation and improve gut health. Don't forget, there's also nutmeg, which also contains anti-inflammatory compounds and antioxidants. All those things are in your pumpkin spice, which should make you feel like, look at me, look how healthy I am.
1: Yeah, look, that's why you're drinking it, right? Yeah. Suzanne, are you a pumpkin spice fan?
3: I love pumpkin spice. I like to bake with it, and I like to make a pumpkin dip, which is so good. But there are some things I'm not fans of. Even though I love iced coffee, I can't do a pumpkin iced coffee. But I love it in like hand soaps and lotions and all that. Yes. Give me fall. Give me pumpkin spice.
2: I don't know if you're getting any health benefits in like your hand soaps, but that dip, that's probably good for you.
1: Yeah. What about the pumpkin spice toilet paper? Is that good for your backside?
2: Not sure if you're getting any health benefits for that.
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The iHeartRadio Music Festival in the books again. Another amazing year of music. The highlights are just so good. For instance, Benson Boone. Come on!

0: I love listening to you. It just like brightens my whole day. 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
1: With Andy and Bob. Don't look now, but this is actually the final full day of summer. This is true. Yeah, the final full day of summer with fall coming in officially tomorrow night after 8 o'clock.

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1: Sure.
0: Was there? Was really. Really? You think you did?
1: Well, of course I have.
0: Oh, but you make a big. I mean, you're never late, but you make a big point of saying like you've never.
1: You wouldn't even know if I was late because you are so far late.
0: Well,
1: but
0: true.
1: I would still, even if I was late, then I would still be faster than you.
0: Well, that's completely fair. But you always make the case like, look, your alarm, that sound wakes you up. No matter how that sound makes you feel.
1: Yeah.
0: You still are up and you are.
1: Still up.
0: Yep. And you go. Is sound the best way to get you out of bed?
1: No. I mean, I'm probably quicker to get out of bed if I start hearing the cats going like, you know that cat throw up sound?
0: Oh,
1: I'll tell you, gets me out faster.
0: And dogs, same thing. Like I could hear when they were, I'm like in the hallway. Oh no! Okay. And immediately pop up. I don't know why that frequency.
1: It's the fastest you can get out of bed possible.
0: Well, I think you could get faster.

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1: I have cut back over the years on the number of cups of coffee in the morning, Andy. I have.
2: That's good.
1: Yeah, it's been like one kind of does well. If I go to that second one, it's must have been a really hard night because I just end up feeling worse and worse and more sluggish as the day goes on.
2: Do you drink them back to back? Like, do they both happen in the morning or does a second possible cup, is that like an afternoon pick-me-up?
1: Yeah, that's a booster. That's an afternoon thing. Usually. I don't know. Maybe if I'm just bored and that never happens, maybe I go back to back to back, but like I'll fuel up and fly. And then when I start to see my wings, you know, give a little bit, maybe I'll go back and I'll refill. So,
2: Well, Americans can't get enough of coffee. Coffee is still the most popular beverage in America. Nearly 2/3 of adults reach for a cup of coffee every single day. Actually, it averages about 3 cups daily for the most people who drink coffee.
1: And I'm shocked. I mean, I was there. I was 3 to 4 for a while and working hard to cut it back. I think that our early start kind of helps because I think by the time I get home, I don't go to another cup of coffee. I'm actually kind of afraid I'm going to have it and not be able to fall asleep.
2: Well, I would have actually felt this, the opposite, that since we start so early that you would have like, I don't know, when most people wake up, you would have probably had like 2 or 3 cups by now.
1: Yeah. And I will say anymore, like I do need that first cup of coffee. Tracy, do you think you need a cup of coffee in the morning?
3: Well, in the morning, I am not a morning person. So I definitely need it to get me going. I'm so bad at being a morning person. I have a coworker who calls me and says, "Are you up yet?"
1: So do I. My coworker's name is Andy.
3: Mine's Tina.
2: See, everybody has an alarm clock to help them get started.
1: That's right. And you hate being my alarm clock, but you never let me fail.
2: Well, we don't really have a choice, friend. The
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1: With Andy and Bob. Don't look now, but this is actually the final full day of summer. This is true. Yeah, the final full day of summer. Fall coming in officially tomorrow night after 8 o'clock.

0: 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Despite what many people might think this time of year when it comes to getting their pumpkin spice on, not everything should include pumpkin spice flavoring, okay?
1: You're here. Say it for the people in the back again.
0: Yeah. Yeah. And there's so many random things like pumpkin protein. There's like these 20 gram protein shake drinks that are pumpkin spice flavored. And it's just.
1: I can actually see that being a thing. I mean, you know me and the pumpkin.
0: Right.
1: I could see people liking that.
0: Yep. So, yeah, that's one. What about pumpkin spice kettle corn?
1: No.
0: Yeah.
1: They literally put it on everything anymore.
0: Now, there are a couple that I think are pretty good. One of the ones I'm looking at right now is pumpkin hummus.
1: I don't like hummus.
0: I think you're missing the texture thing. See, I love hummus, and a pumpkin hummus, I think that could totally work, right? But look, this goes beyond like the pumpkin spice toilet paper. Like, I mean, like, which who really needs that, you know?
1: I think that's when they lost me.
0: Yeah. Yeah.
1: And they never had me, but that's when they definitely lost me. But I was like, it's gone too far.
0: Allison, tell us about your pumpkin spice fail. What should never have been pumpkin spiced?
2: You should never have your toothpaste be pumpkin spice. This fall festival stuff has to stop. I saw that there was pumpkin spice toothpaste. No joke. I think we're getting ahead of ourselves with the marketing, and it just needs to stop. Toothpaste needs to remain peppermint. We're done.
1: Oh my gosh. I mean, I'm okay with like bubblegum toothpaste because that's yummy also. Pumpkin spice toothpaste. That's like, I just imagine like rubbing like pumpkin puree all over your teeth. That's gross.
0: Babies might like that though. Lola, what are you thinking?
3: I feel like savory stuff has no business being pumpkin spice, like pumpkin spice sausage. It's too much.
1: Is that a thing?
0: Oh, it is. It is.
1: Oh, God, that sounds gross.
0: All right, one more. Deb, what do you think? What should never have been pumpkin spiced?
4: The thing that has no business being pumpkin spice, as far as I'm concerned, is just about any drinkable or edible thing in existence. Pumpkin spice is not my favorite at all.
1: There she is. That's my girl. I'm okay with pumpkin spiced pumpkin pie. That's probably about it.
0: Yes. And the pumpkin spice is natural from the, you know, maybe not so natural pumpkins that they use for it. But if it comes out of a can, it's got to be good.
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1: With Andy and Bob, the iHeartRadio Music Festival, T-Mobile Arena in Vegas. So special again this year. The performances were phenomenal. Benson Boone was great. Of course, you had to love the Goo Goo Dolls. One of my favorite moments actually was Stella Lefty performing.

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1: With Andy and Bob. Don't look now, but this is actually the final full day of summer. This is true. Yeah, the final full day of summer with fall coming in officially tomorrow night after 8 o'clock.

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to the top, I've been out of shape, taking out the box, I'm an astronaut. I blasted off the planet, rocked the cause catastrophe, and it matters more because I had it. Now I had, I thought about wreaking havoc on an opposition, kind of shocking, they want a static with precision. I'm automatic, quarterback, I ain't talking, second packet, pack it up on

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0: Wake Up with Andy and Bob every weekday morning on 92.9 Tom FM. Andy, as long as we've known each other, I don't think I know this. How did you come up with Rojo's name?
1: I actually didn't come up with it. It was Pete, my husband's idea, and he combined my mom's first name and his mom's, my mother-in-law's first name. He combined their first name to come up with her name.
0: That's kind of cool. And you were on board with that?
1: I thought it was great. It was actually even before we were married. He was driving home from work. He called me up on the phone and he's like, if we have a daughter, we should name her his name. And we loved it. I loved it.
0: Were you at least engaged at this point or was this in the
1: period? We were not engaged, no.
0: Wow. Was your response to him like, can we get married first?
1: I was just like, oh, that's so sweet. I thought it was sweet. We were together for 6 years.
0: I know.
1: We were engaged. Like, so it's not like it was like after a week or something.
0: Yeah.
1: So it was easy for us. We were in love with that name for a very long time then. How about you guys?
0: Oh, had to defer. My wives, plural, made those choices. I wish I had a say.
1: You didn't even have a say in it?
0: No. Middle names I kind of had to be territorial about. So, you know, I have Brody, Cade, and Kenley. And I wasn't allowed to name my sons Robert, which really disappointed me, I'll be honest with you. And at least my first son. Quickly, my first son with my first wife. My dad is Robert. I'm Robert. My grandfather was Robert. I really did want to raise a Robert, and that was something my ex-wife did not want. Which I guess she was afraid it would give Brody a personality that is not his, or like he could be his own person. Fair enough. Then I got to Caden with my current and consistent wife. I plan on keeping her for a while. And I felt bad. I felt like I couldn't name him Robert because it would have had a negative impact on Brody.
1: I can see that.
0: Yeah. So both their middle names are Robert. Brody Robert, Caden Robert. Then I get to Kenley and I'm like, you know what? I'm good with it now. If we have a boy, we'll name him Robert. And of course, I got a daughter. So I got the
1: middle. You could have named her middle name Roberta.
0: I thought so too. At that point, I went with Grace. Because Grace, as you know, is a really important word for me just in general. And it has some significance for my wife with Amazing Grace too. So long story, short story, I got the middle names. I had no control of the first names.
1: Okay. We just went with family names. Mm-hmm. I mean, for the Joe and Rojo, that's her middle name, part of her middle name. That's named after my great grandmother. Yeah. So we just wanted to stick with middle names. Now we went a whole lot cheaper. I mean, you just left your wife decide.
0: Yeah.
1: And we agreed on something. But in the Bay Area, a woman is charging people $30,000 for her services. She's a professional baby namer.
0: Shut up.
1: Yeah, she calls herself, she says she's a name nerd, and that's turned into obsessions from baby names into this booming enterprise, and people are paying her
0: thousands of dollars
1: to find the perfect baby name for their little bundle of joy.
0: Yeah, no thank you. Christine, how'd you guys come up with your name for your kiddos?
2: Our eldest daughter was pretty easy. We just both agreed on something, which when it came to names, it wasn't like a normal thing. Like once we found a name that we both agreed on, we went with it. And then we kept the same name for a boy both times. So my youngest daughter, Ansley, we wanted to try to keep her name, her first name, and her middle name the same initials as our older daughter, just because my husband and I have the same initials. CL. So our older daughters, we wanted to have AL.
1: Yeah. So there was some thought that went into that, but also still free.
0: Yeah.
1: Right? Like they didn't have to pay anything for that.
0: And look, for Brody, Caden, Kenley, I don't know if any of those are real words. I mean, like, as far as I know, my wives, plural, just pulled random letters together and like, oh, this will sound good. And I think, when I say he looks like a Brody, I'm like, I don't even know what that looks like.
1: Wait, you're saying that you don't think that's a real name? That's a name.
0: I don't think any of my kids have real names.
1: Those are their names.
0: Consistently misspelled for the rest of their life.
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1: With Andy and Bob. Don't look now, but this is actually the final full day of summer. This is true. Yeah, the final full day of summer with fall coming in officially tomorrow night after 8 o'clock.

0: 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One of the big ones had to be the Goo Goo Dolls.
1: So when everything feels like the movies, come on.

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1: Just a few minutes past noon with Benson Boone coming out, Mariah Carey, David Guetta, BB Rexha, Bryan Adams. 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
1: 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Britney Spears, Lady Gaga, Teddy Swims, and here's Journey.

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0: 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I love listening to you guys in the car on the way home. 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
1: I'm Teddy James. Finalists for the 2026 National Toy Hall of Fame have been announced, and they include Tickle Me Elmo, Care Bears, Yahtzee, Polly Pocket, Pokemon cards, Monster High, Mousetrap, Sorry, Yahtzee, Mahjong, and more. 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

0: starting October 1st on Disney Plus and Hulu. That first sip of coffee feeling. Yeah, we're like that.
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1: 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Coming off the iHeartRadio Music Festival, T-Mobile Arena in Vegas. 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

0: This is 92.9 Tom FM with Bob Hauer. I'm glad to have you here listening. Americans embrace this subscription model when it comes to a la carte services for a while. 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However, now we're starting really to cut back. 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The Subscribe to Everything era seemingly is over. 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

You're home for Andy and Bob in the morning, 92.9 Tom FM. Well, Bob Howard here in the final hour of your workday. Thanks so much for listening. Yes, the final full day of summer, too. It all wraps up. Ball officially begins tomorrow evening.

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0: you so much for everything that you guys do. 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

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Hope you're enjoying your ride home. And be ready for your final full day of summer to come to a close. That's right. Fall starts tomorrow.

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I hope you caught Stella Lefty. You're going to hear her coming up.

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1: 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And Benson Boone's Saturday night was just awesome.

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Okay, so we're going to give you more highlights from the iHeartRadio Music Festival over the weekend. 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

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No bots. 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